Hi, this is Benny Turner, and you're listening to the Blues for You radio show with your host, Bluesman Mike. Hey, Mike, play one for me.

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And every shape and color is all processed the same. I buy my reading glasses down at the local dollar store. That's right around the corner.

gate. But friend, don't knock it. I'll never break 20 sets as fast as the department store pair in my pocket when I sat down. And I broke that sucker right in two. 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